0: When I hit the bank, they know me. 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
1: wait a minute.
2: Yes, sir.
1: I like this.
2: Yes, sir.
1: Let me tell you what I like about these two. Yeah. Hold on a second. He said he's from the DMV area, and I think I saw Gail, you said you from Stone Mountain, Georgia, huh?
2: Come on.
1: And y'all out on the West Coast. On the West Coast. Come on, actors.
2: Yeah.
1: I like that. I like that. You guys, so again, we're talking to Gail Bean and Asante Black. They are, of course, are here talking to us about The Drop, a Snowfall saga.

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1: Man, Unc, you tripping, bro. Stop calling me like that about some little cigarettes. I'm going to take you when I get out the studio.

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1: Every time.
2: He got some serious problems, but he got a good attitude about it. Yeah, he's a bill collector. He ain't got no money in his bank account, but he's like, I'm gonna get me that fifth.
1: Man. And whoever back there picking that guitar,
2: right. Yeah.
1: Good Lord.
2: This is some old school blues. I don't care what they say.
0: I'm talking about Maria. Third verse, he got to bring it on home on that third.
3: Family been tripping.
2: Oh no.
3: Got me on my knees.
0: So what?
3: It's like
0: he got to bring it on home on that third.

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